0: 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What do you think?
1: Odronio se čovjek na moje oči.

0: I'm certain it happens all the time, yeah.
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0: I can't.

0: Rock show konotacija. BH Radio 1. Vintage.
1: It's not time to make a change. Just relax, take it easy. You're still young, that's your fault. There's so much you have to know.